is heard, I'm here listening. But I don't want to hear about no talk about you giving in. It's okay having a moment of weakness when you're low. But you're the strongest person I know, you know, you know.

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And y'all won't believe this tonight. See, everybody think Hollywood is what you read and hear about, but it's drag. Well, it's rough out there.

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I'm trying to remember what my name is. Slash. Simply Red.

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I missed all of them. 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You playing it like old men like it. I like it when everybody can hear it. 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

tune that I tried to do behind a guy called Cleanhead Benson. And I never could get it right. It was called Old Man. Because I like all of the ladies, it don't mean that I'm a dirty old man. Look out there. Because I like all of the ladies. Simply Red. I don't mean I'm a dirty old man.

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I do too.

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That's that Mississippi stunt.

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Sounding good. We ain't got but one lady up here. So

0: 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Yeah. You, Mrs.
1: Oh, Lord, I gotta tell you something.
0: Go ahead.

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1: Velam Gulis.
0: Valandu Aelis.
2: I think about that all the time. I don't think it's our purpose to understand. Except one thing. We're soldiers. We have to know what we're fighting for. I'm not fighting so some man or woman I barely know can sit in a throne made of swords.
0: So what are you fighting for?
2: Life. Death is the enemy.

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1: But we all die.
0: The enemy always wins. And we still need to fight him. That's all I know. You and I won't find much joy while we're here. But we can keep others alive. We can defend those who can't defend themselves.
1: I am the shield that guards the realms of men.
0: Maybe we don't need to understand any more than that. Maybe that's enough.
1: Aye. Maybe that's enough.

0: 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I'll be always here till this night, man. Thank you. God bless you all.
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took on a new dimension last night. A survivor described these monsters differently from those which terrorized the beach only a few days ago. But Dr. Gavin, special consultant for the police, suggested that these beings probably have different

Y'all welcome Raphael Sadiq's nephew, Dylan. Y'all welcome him up to the stage. Where he at? Where he at? Somebody let him in. Let him in. He's coming up on the keys. Where he at? My man. Hey, man, this dude, y'all, hey, give him a round of applause. Give him a round of applause. And with this song, I got two more. Let's bring back up LaDonna and Tyrone, because what we're about to do is a song called 1019. And 1019 simply means that's the address where me and all my brothers grew up.

0: Basically, what I'm doing is I need to simply put more of the information that I know into my music, because I've been holding back a lot. And the reason I've been holding back a lot is just simply because I don't want to turn off a lot of my fans, man. My fans on the street, my fans in the hood. And I gotta have the right approach with the shit that I'm trying to say. You know what I'm saying?
1: Y acabamos de escuchar Meritocracia de Buchita, Joe Barrier y Zeta, y os dejo directamente con Dembélé de nuestro hermanazo Ruben B. GGG.

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This is an old number written back in the 1920s by a man named Mr. Jimmy Rogers. It's called Give Me a T for Texas and a T for Tennessee. Help me out a bit on this one. 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
1: We'd like to bring up a good friend of ours, a very, very talented young lady and a very, very beautiful lady, Miss Cheryl Crow.

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It was the night before

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Hello. Let's start right here. Talking about love. 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